0: This is a Kilauea Volcano Watch update for Sunday, May 31st at 7:45 a.m. The Hawaiian Volcano Observatory Volcano Watch for Kilauea Volcano continues. The Kilauea Eruption Episode 48 is expected to begin fountaining today or tomorrow. The light and variable wind conditions increase the possibility of ash and other lightweight tephra traveling long distances and potentially falling on communities downwind of the Kilauea summit. Please take necessary precautions such as disconnecting your water catchment collection system from the water tank and closing windows to keep tephra out of your homes. You will be informed as conditions change. Thank you for listening and have a safe Sunday. This is your Hawaii County Civil Defense Agency.
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Scotty, on the weekend with you through this 2 o'clock hour. That means we are right around the corner from your mental health minute. Plus, Maoli, Malino, Irie Love, Ooklara Mok. And up next, it's Drew Daniels featuring Sunny Shine, All In on KWXX.

0: Nothing but the best in Feel Good Island music. We are KWXX. That's Maoli featuring HHB, Rock Easy. And things are starting to heat up, Hilo, because Australia's Thunder from Down Under brings their electrifying Las Vegas show to the Palace Theatre in Hilo on June 3rd and 4th. Get your tickets at BAMPproject.com. We're going to take a short break. When we come back, Molino, The Steppas, I Really Love, and your Mental Health Minute. So keep it right here on KWXX.
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0: Irie Love, Sugar, your feel-good island music station, KWXX. It is now time for your Mental Health Minute. And this is, of course, the final weekend in May. That means it is the final weekend of Mental Health Awareness Month. And just wanted to take a quick minute just to remind you that mental health issues, they're nothing to be embarrassed about. They're nothing to feel ashamed over. You know, 1 in 5 Americans have mental health difficulties, and 1 in 4 Americans are going to experience symptoms of mental illness at some point in their life. It's everywhere. It's no longer anything to run from or to be embarrassed about, and you can get help. Talk to your doctors, talk to friends, talk to loved ones, and if you don't have anyone to reach out to, call or text 988. Someone will be there to talk to you and point you in the right direction as far as getting treatment and getting better, recovering from the situation that you are in. Once again, call or text 988.
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And the Hilo Summer Birthday Bash is coming to the Grand Naniloa Crown Room on Friday, June 19th. The doors open at 4. Show starts at 5. All ages are welcome. And this year, there will be Sudden Rush, Ho'ai Kane, Pohaku, Kona Town's Finest, and Nā Mana Wahine featuring Chardonnay, Tehani, and Ku'ule music. 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

0: Anu Hea Lotus, your Feel Good Island music station, KWXX. Ray Jr. and KWXX presents Rebel Soldiers. They're coming back to Hilo with their Back to My Roots tour Saturday, June 13th at the Ho'olulu Complex behind the Afuchinen Civic Auditorium. You can get your tickets now at tmrevents.net and all Irie Hawaii locations. Don't miss the long-awaited return to Hilo of Rebel Soldiers Saturday, June 13th, guaranteed to be another major rager. We're going to take a short break. On the other side, Stan the Man, he has your Orchid Land Surf Report and more of your feel-good island music. So keep it right here on KWXX.
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8: Aloha, this is Stan Lawrence from Orchidland Surf Shop reporting from Hilo Bay with the Dakine KWXX island-wide surf update for this Sunday, May 31st. And the high surf advisory remains in effect for the south-facing shores of the Big Island. Currently, we've got northeast trade winds at 10 to 15 knots. Surf here on the northeast shore is 2 to 3 feet. Beach breaks and points up Hamakua and North Kohala, 1 to 3 feet. Northwest, flat to a foot. Southwest shore has got that south swell at 5 to 7 feet. Southeast shore, also the south swell at 6 to 8 feet. A minus 0.4 low tide, 8:21 this morning. A 2.6 high tide, 3:52 this afternoon. Your sunset, 6:55. Tomorrow sunrise, 5:41 a.m. Once again, high surf advisory in effect for the south shores of the Big Island. Exercise caution. And Orchidland Surf is closed today. We're open tomorrow from 10 a.m. to 3 p.m. Have a great Sunday. That's the Dakine Orchidland Surf Update. 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

0: Volcano Watch update for Sunday, May 31st at 7:45 a.m. The Hawaiian Volcano Observatory Volcano Watch for Kilauea Volcano continues. The Kilauea eruption episode 48 is expected to begin fountaining today or tomorrow. The light and variable wind conditions increase the possibility of ash and other lightweight tephra traveling long distances and potentially falling on communities downwind of the Kilauea summit. Please take necessary precautions, such as disconnecting your water catchment collection system from the water tank and closing windows to keep tephra out of your homes. You will be informed as conditions change. Thank you for listening and have a safe Sunday. This is your Hawaii County Civil Defense Agency.
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Scotty on the weekend with you for my final hour on this Sunday afternoon. That means we are right around the corner from your Baboos of the Week. And this week we are taking a look at a story that is doing the rounds on social media. Not so, well, yes, because of what happened. Basically, a woman was pulled over and accused of a crime that there is no way she could have committed, but the officer involved, very committed to what he believed in, and we'll take a look at the details later this hour. It's just so baboozy. It's amazing. We also will have Inner Circle, Maliene, Positive Motion, Catch a Fire, and up next, it's Kanaka Fire, Rocket, on KWXX.

0: Inner Circle, red roses, black roses. 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We're going to take a short break. When we come back, Maliene, Jason Jazz Iglesias, Positive Motion, and Hands Down, one of the babooziest baboos of the weeks you've ever heard. And if you know this story, you got the joke that I just made. More of that coming up after this on KWXX.
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1: 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Guaranteed to be another major rage job.
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0: Positive Motion Karma, your feel-good island music station, KWXX. It is now time for your Baboos of the Week. So in Florida, a woman was pulled over for allegedly using her cell phone with her right hand while driving and given a ticket for $116. The problem, she does not have a right hand. Kathleen Thomas was driving on February 11th and was pulled over by Deputy Gonzalez of the Palm Beach County Sheriff's Office. Body cam footage shows the officer accusing Ms. Thomas of manipulating her cell phone using her right hand. She quickly then lifts up her arm, revealing a stump. She then told the officer that, you know, they could just call it a day. Now, you'd think that the officer would realize his mistake, maybe laugh it off, apologize, and be on his way. But no, this officer doubled down, stating, "No, I don't want to call it a day. You had your hand up manipulating, and I know what I saw." He insisted that she was using her cell phone with her right hand while driving. Now, Ms. Thomas pled innocent to the charge, and the day before her court date, Deputy Gonzalez withdrew the ticket, citing a lack of evidence. Now, Deputy Gonzalez, you could have come through this with, you know, a bit of humility. On the other hand, you could be an incredibly stubborn fool and win yourself this week's Baboos of the Week.
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Up next, it's Kavehi Lindsay. Oh, I love this song. It's Someone So Special. I remember being in high school, hearing this song and just wishing that I had that special someone to share this song with. Not sure why I shared that with you, but I did, and I'm not sure how to move forward from here. So we'll just say it's Kavehi Lindsay, Someone So Special on KWXX.

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0: Dylan Pakele, Nothing Now, your Feel Good Island Music Station, KWXX, and the Hilo Summer Birthday Bash is coming to the Grand Naniloa Crown Room on Friday, June 19th. Doors open at 4, show starts at 5, all ages are welcome. Performing will be Sudden Rush, Ho'ai Kane, Pohaku, Kona Town's Finest, and Na Mana Wahine featuring Chardonnay, Tehani, and Ku'ule music. And you can get your tickets at our website, kwxx.com. And that is about it for me. I will be checking out of here. I'll be back next week, Saturday at 10 o'clock. But make sure you stay tuned because coming up next, it's Alana I Kahikina, the Big Island's first ever Hawaiian language radio program. So until next time, take care of yourselves, take care of each other, wash your hands, and Scotty shoots!
1: 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I'm Cole Hu James with your Island Life Update, brought to you by KTA Superstores, where you are someone special every day. The Waimea Community Association invites you to its town meeting on Thursday, June 4th from 5:30 to 7 p.m. at the Keck Observatory headquarters. 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If you're a strong improviser ready to perform, join them Sunday, June 7th or Tuesday, June 9th at 6 p.m. Sign up at alohatheater.com. 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
5: Aloha, this is Stan Lawrence from Orchidland Surf Shop, reporting from Hilo Bay with the Dakine. KWXX, island-wide surf update for this Sunday, May 31st. And the high surf advisory remains in effect for the south-facing shores of the Big Island. Currently, we've got northeast trade winds at 10 to 15 knots. Surf here on the northeast shore is 2 to 3 feet. Beach breaks and points up Hamakua and North Kohala, 1 to 3 feet. Northwest, flat to a foot. Southwest shore has got that south swell at 5 to 7 feet. Southeast shore, also the south swell at 6 to 8 feet. A minus 0.4 low tide, 8:21 this morning. A 2.6 high tide, 3:52 this afternoon. Your sunset, 6:55. Tomorrow sunrise, 5:41 a.m. Once again, high surf advisory in effect for the south shores of the Big Island. Exercise caution. And Orchidland Surf is closed today. We're open tomorrow from 10 a.m. to 3 p.m. Have a great Sunday. That's the Dakine Orchidland Surf Update. 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

0: This is a Kilauea Volcano Watch update for Sunday, May 31st at 7:45 a.m. The Hawaiian Volcano Observatory Volcano Watch for Kilauea Volcano continues. The Kilauea Eruption Episode 48 is expected to begin fountaining today or tomorrow. The light and variable wind conditions increase the possibility of ash and other lightweight tephra traveling long distances and potentially falling on communities downwind of the Kilauea summit. Please take necessary precautions such as disconnecting your water catchment collection system from the water tank and closing windows to keep tephra out of your homes. You will be informed as conditions change. Thank you for listening and have a safe Sunday. This is your Hawaii County Civil Defense Agency.
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1: Hui hou!

Loek Alonga Kit, a lover's plea, opening up this 7 o'clock hour now. You feel good. Island Music Station, it's KWXX. Jamming out with Uncle Kama, 101.5 in Kona, 94.7 Hilo and Kau, and everywhere else in between, KWXX.com and on our mobile app. How's it going, Kako? All right, this Sunday evening, so much to talk about, as well as more feel-good island music for you guys, okay? What's for dinner coming up later, 8 o'clock hour. We also got some food for thought, thoughts about food, and if you stick around long enough, you live, you learn. If you don't know what that is, hey, you gotta stick around and find out for that one. All right, for now though, let's get into more feel-good island music at this 7 o'clock hour. We got some music from The Project, Manao Company, Big Kai Boys, Bob Marley, and right now, it's Maoli with Rumor, right here on KWXX.

This little song here is called Old Pirates, you know, redemption song.

0: That's Bob Marley, Redemption Song, You Feel Good, Island Music Station, it's KWXX. And stand-up comedian Tumua returns to the Big Island for his Das Hau tour live in Kona at the Outrigger Kona Resort and Spa Ballroom Saturday, July 11th, and two shows in Hilo, July 25th at the Anani Loa Crown Room. And you know what? Go to bandproject.com for more details, okay? Tumua, Das Hau tour coming up very soon, July 11th and 25th for the Big Island. All right, let's take a short break and we'll come back with some more Feel Good Island music as we continue. It's 7 o'clock hour. The Project, Manao Company, Keikai Boys, just to name a few. And we'll stick around jamming out with Uncle Kama right here. 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It's KWXX.
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0: Kanaka Fire, that's Morning Sun. You feel good. Island Music Station, it's KWXX. Jamming out with Uncle Kama. How's it going this 7 o'clock hour? Let's take a short break as we continue on. More music is to come as you close it out. Some Ho'okua, J-Bug, Sudden Rush, to name a few. And we go into the 8 o'clock hour with What's for Dinner coming up very soon. Okay, what you had for dinner? What I had for dinner? I don't even know. Hey, we find out together. I'll stick around for that in the 8 o'clock hour. Stay tuned. More music right here on KWXX. Yes, sir.
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We got some more feel-good item music for you this 8 o'clock hour, as well as what's for dinner. What's for dinner for you? What I had for dinner? I don't even know yet. I'll let you know soon, though. All right, while we get there, some music to get us through it. Ekolu, One Groove, Tribal Seeds. And right now, it's Kiahivai Falling right here on KWXX. Yissa.

That's Heartache. One groove, you feel good. Island Music Station, it's KWXX. Jamming out with Uncle Kama this 8 o'clock hour. How's it going, Kako? All right, we're going to take a short break and we'll come back with some more Feel Good Island music as we keep it going this 8 o'clock hour. Some music from Tribal Seeds, Ekolu and Koa Uka, just to name a few. And of course, what's for dinner?

0: 8 o'clock hour. What you had for dinner? What I had for dinner? We will find out soon, okay? Stay tuned for that coming up after this break. Right here, you feel good. 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
1: Towns End, here I am. 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Oh,

0: The Steppers, as King for a Day. You feel good, Island Music Station. It's KWXX. Jamming out with Uncle Kama this 8 o'clock hour now. How's it going, Kako? All right, let's take a short break as we wrap up this 8 o'clock hour. Let's get through it. Some music from Common Kings, Isaiah Tavares, Hawaiian Hammer, and some High Water as well as we close out this 8 o'clock hour and head into the 9 o'clock hour with some food for thought, or you know, as I like to call it, thoughts about food. Getting us hungry in this 9 o'clock hour coming up soon, okay? For now, though, let's take a short break and stay tuned. Jamming out with Uncle Kama. Yes, I'm blessed. Right here, you feel good, Island Music Station. It's KWXX.
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0: a.m. with the Holy Mass to follow at 8:30. 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

The Brothers of Wavy, 2 a.m. in Commonwealth. 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Ka'ko. All right. This 9 o'clock hour coming up for you. We got some food for thought. Or thoughts about food. You know, as I like to call it. All right. Getting us hungry. This 9 o'clock hour. Stay tuned for it coming up this hour. As well, we got some more Feel Good Island music to get us to that point. Some Von Valentino. We also got some music from Risen, Bob Marley. And right now, it's Maole with Bye Bye. Right here on Feel Good Island Music Station. It's KWXX. Yes, sir.

Warrior of Love, that's Uncle Fiji. You feel good. Island Music Station, it's KWXX. Jamming out with Uncle Kama. How's it going, Kako? All right, this 9 o'clock hour, right in the middle of it, it's time for some food for thought. All right, if you don't know what that is, it's thoughts about food getting us hungry in this 9 o'clock hour. All right, here we go. Tonight's thought. You know, with summer coming around, and you know, it's perfect time to go to the beach and have fun out in the outdoors. What is your favorite barbecue meat, right? Because like, if you get one big pan and all the uncles, they stay down at the beach, they barbecuing, and they get like steak, they get chicken, they get hot dogs, and they get some other stuff too as well. What is your go-to? You go grab a steak hot dog, chicken hot dog chicken, something. What you gonna get? What is your favorite barbecue item at the grill on the beach? Right? Let me know. 808-296-5999. As we get thinking about that, this 9 o'clock hour, let's keep it going with some more Feel Good Island music. We got, so right now, some music from Iration, Iri Love, Musical Youth, The Vitals, and right now it's Vaughn Valentino with What We Had right here. You Feel Good Island Music Station. It's KWXX.

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0: Pui Poo, that's the vitals. You feel good. Island Music Station, it's KWXX. Jamming out with Uncle Kama. How's it going, Kako? This is a 9 o'clock hour here at the end of it. Let's take a short break. We'll come back with some more Feel Good Island music as we get ready to wrap up this hour with some Justin music, as well as Ellie Mack and Anuhea, just to name a few. And we'll come back to the 10 o'clock hour with some more Feel Good Island music for you, all right? Stay tuned. Jamming out with Uncle Kama. It's 9 o'clock hour. You feel good. Island Music Station. It's KWXX. Yeesaw.
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All right, we got some new music from Jason Jazz Iglesias. We also got some INIK, Frankie Paul, Alpha Blondie, Kaloi Kai, so much more. Stay tuned for it this hour, okay? And you know what? We also got Olivia Learn coming up later on this evening as well in the 11 o'clock. Stay tuned for it. And right now, some new music, Bless the Broken Road, right here. You feel good, Island Music Station. It's KWXX.

0: Kolohe Kai Music, brand new On Bended Knee right here. You feel good, Island Music Station. It's KWXX. Jamming out with Uncle Kama. How's it going, Kako? Towards the end of this 10 o'clock hour now, let's take a short break as we come back to it with some Ho'onua, Seven Sons, and Sammy Johnson, just to name a few, as we wrap it up and get ready for this final hour this Sunday evening with us together. Okay, stay tuned. You feel good. 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Isa!
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Stick around for it. And if you know what that is, hey, you will learn soon. For now, though, music to get us there. We got some music from Ryan Hirooka, Natty Vibes, Gregory Isaacs, and right now it's Mixture, Your Song.

Show me. That's Ryan Hirooka. You feel good. Island Music Station. It's KWXX. Jamming out with Uncle Kama. How's it going, Kako? In the middle of it, this 11 o'clock hour, it's time for You Live, You Learn. All right. To this one. Oh, this one. I don't know how to put them, but it was crazy story that I cannot share too much of. But I'm going to tell you this. Sometimes people have their own opinions, and that's okay. Just keep living your life. Yeah, be the best you that you can be. Don't let other people's opinions stop you. And that's what I'm going to leave them as. Because there's a lot of people out there, a lot of opinions. But no need to listen to them. Listen to your own. Oh, you know, unless it's your mother or your father. And maybe take a quick 5-minute listen, 5-second listen. And that's it. All right, that's Yell If You Learn tonight. Don't let other people judge you. Don't take it to the heart. And just understand that sometimes people will have their opinions no matter what. Okay? I live so you all can learn from me. And hopefully, we can all do better together. This 11 o'clock hour, we got some more songs before we wrap it up this hour. We got some Revolution, Kenny T. We also got some Yankee B and Maya Music, Molokai, Love Promotion, right here on KWXX. Lisa.

0: Revolution. That's Pretty Lady. You feel good. Island Music Station. It's KWXX. Gemini with Uncle Kama. And that's going to do it for me this 11 o'clock hour Sunday. Final Sunday of May. And you know what? This was a good one. This was a good month. Mahalo for jamming out with me all the way to this 12 o'clock hour. And we'll do it all again come next week. Start of the new month is tomorrow. So have fun. Enjoy this first week of June, first week of summer. And I'll catch you guys on Saturday where we'll do it all again. What's for dinner? Food for thought and some more. You live, you learn. But until we get there again, hey, just make sure you don't let other people's opinions put you down. Have a good one. Enjoy it. Yes, a blessa. Right? And until I see you guys again, this is Uncle Kama. Shoots then!
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0: 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Ohana, top of the 6 o'clock hour, 6:07 for your Aloha Monday. Good morning from Kat and Kuehu.
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0: This week, we are extending ourselves as well. Might as well let you guys know. We'll be in for G Cruz as he is on vacation. So you got the luau now until noon.
1: Man, because it's June, he's getting ready to be Father of the Year award.
0: Wow.
1: So I think he's doing extra stuff around the house. I think that's the rumor anyway.
0: Community service.
1: Yeah.
0: Family, more of the best in Feel Good Island Music Plus. 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June 13th, Back to My Roots Tour, Rebel Soldiers coming to Hilo.
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0: Yee, love that one. Under Those Cotton Candy, Pink Skies, Seven Sons featuring Fia. 6:12, this Aloha Monday. Welcome to June.
1: All right, welcome in. It is contest time. We got two tickets to see Rebel Soldiers live in concert.
0: Not a major Asia. Coming to Hilo, June 13th. Make sure you can go to the Ho'olulu Complex. 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
1: Yeah, we'll take lucky caller number 7 right now, 808-296-5999.
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0: 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Rebel Soldiers comes to Hilo Saturday, June 13th. 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
0: Coming up, Ray Jr. KWXX stoked to present Rebel Soldiers live in concert in Hilo at the Ho'olulu Complex Saturday, June 13th. 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
0: Stay ready, stand by, family. Coming up in the news, this June 1st, Aloha Monday. The World Health Organization reports that 5 patients have recovered from a rare type of Ebola virus in eastern Congo. More details in our news today. Alongside news closer to home, the Hawaii County Police Department has promoted 24 employees, including 1 captain, 1 lieutenant, 3 detectives, 5 sergeants, and 14 police officer, 3 positions. More details today. News out of Hilo, be aware the County of Hawaii Department of Parks and Recreation announced the beginning of a project to provide a new playing surface at the Lincoln Park Tennis Courts in Hilo, which will result in the closure of the courts beginning today, June 1st, plus 36-year-old Jacob Daniel Baker of Pahoapuna, charged with multiple offenses that we'll talk about today, alongside more news, this Aloha Monday.
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1: Wake up, everybody. 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
2: All right. According to the New York Post, what is the number one destination American travelers regret visiting? Like, they come back and they, like, filled with remorse. So they're like, oh, man, I wish that trip went better.
1: Never going there again.
2: Yeah. Which place is the number one destination American travelers regret visiting?
1: 808-296-5999. 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
2: Money, money.
3: Good morning. Is it Las Vegas?
1: It is
2: Whoa!
1: Vegas!
2: The 702.
1: Yes, it is. Who nice. Is this on the phone?
3: Oh, it's Billabong.
2: Whoa!
1: Billabong! How did you know it was Vegas?
3: Akamai.
1: So many people, they go there, they lose the wages, they go never to Vegas.
2: Yeah. Feed the machine, that's why.
1: Yeah, they say Vegas, they're just like, man, I spent too much money when I went there.
2: Stunning in Vegas, know? Stays in Vegas, including our money.
1: Then they took more out of the ATM and they lost that. Okay, so Las Vegas was number one, okay. Closely followed by New York City, wow. And then Miami, Orlando, Cancun, Mexico City, London, San Francisco, Honolulu, and then Paris. Wow. I guess they overspend or things just didn't work out. They lost luggage. All these different factors came into play. But Las Vegas was number one, Billamore. So you got that $25 KB Extreme play card, okay?
3: Okay.
2: There you go. Our first winner of June, Billamore. You tell everybody out there what station just made you our Akamai winner.
3: KWXX.
2: Vegas.
1: Vegas. Regretting Vegas. Poor thing, Vegas.
2: Some of you can relate.
1: Isn't that Vegas' fault? It's our fault if we cannot control ourselves.
2: Right. Playground.
1: I blame
2: there.
1: Vegas more
2: playground,
1: than once.
2: Playground, at least in the city.
1: I'm the opposite. I'm like, I want to go back. You know, it's good
2: lots
1: fun.
2: To see new
1: and
2: scenery.
1: And you do other things. You
2: ever
1: know?
2: Changing, right?
1: Yeah. And you visit people that you know live there. Like, there's more to. But I think the people that went there just they must have lost a lot. That means
2: right. All
1: you
2: in.
1: Know. Yeah.
2: Billamore, you can be an Akamai winner just like him in an hour's time coming up at 7:30 for now. Before we take a break, Kat and Kuehu got to remind you not only to save your money, but when it comes to your internet connection, you shouldn't have to choose between speed, reliability, and value. 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

0: Classic UB40, feeling cherry, 647 on this Aloha Monday. Welcome to June, everybody.
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0: Mahalo, Kat. Good morning, family. In national and world news, the World Health Organization reports that 5 patients have recovered from a rare type of Ebola virus in eastern Congo. The virus, current species of Ebola, has no approved treatment or vaccine. Despite improved health facilities, the virus is spreading faster than the response. Doctors Without Borders is calling for expanded testing and faster aid deployment. Local anger over burial protocols has led to attacks on health centers. Alongside news closer to home, during the week of May 18th through May 24th, 2026, Hawaii Island Police arrested 13 motorists for driving under the influence of an intoxicant. 3 of the drivers were involved in a traffic accident, while one of the drivers was under the age of 21. So far in 2026, there have been 320 DUI arrests compared with 298 during the same period in 2025, an increase of 7.38%. News out of Hilo, the County of Hawaii Department of Parks and Recreation announced the beginning of a project to provide a new playing surface at the Lincoln Park tennis courts, which will result in the closure of the courts beginning today, June 1st. Contractors will adjust cracks, level the playing surface, install a new surfacing system, and apply new court lines at the popular tennis courts at the intersection of Kino'ole and Pona Hawaii streets in downtown Hilo. The $195,000 project is funded with $160,000 from a United States Tennis Association grant and $35,000 in county funds. The courts are expected to be closed for at least a month, but the closure could last longer depending on weather conditions and other factors. News out of Puna, 36-year-old Jacob Daniel Baker of Pahoa, Puna, charged with multiple offenses including one count of first-degree murder for the killing of 2+ people, 3 counts of second-degree murder for the 3 victims. Baker was also charged for property crimes including burglary, auto theft, theft vehicle break-in, and property damage offenses. He is scheduled to make his initial court appearance today in Hilo District Court. And the Hawaii County Police Department has promoted 24 employees, including one

0: captain, 1 lieutenant, 3 detectives, 5 sergeants, and 14 police officer 3 positions. Among those promoted is Lieutenant Bobby Joe Sagan, who has been promoted to the rank of captain and assigned to the South Kohala District. The promotions go into effect today. Ohana family, those are your news stories for this June 1st.
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0: How's it looking out there, my friend? Monday.
1: Okay, we got a flood advisory in effect until 7:45 a.m. this morning for the island of Hawaii. Okay. Our whole island actually is under it just this morning until we hear otherwise. Okay. But Hilo today, we got showers mainly before noon. High today near 79. Calm winds, 6 miles per hour. We got Kailua Kona looking like isolated showers afternoon, mostly sunny with a high near 89. Calm winds, 5 to 7 miles per hour. Pahala, we got isolated showers, mostly sunny though, high near 83. Calm winds as well, 5 to 9 miles per hour. And Waimea, we got scattered showers, partly sunny, high near 77. 9 to 15 mile per hour winds with gusts as high as 21 miles per hour.
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0: Our good brother and friend, Kala Iparis, 6:55, rounding out this hour together. Here we come, 7.
1: All right.
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0: This is a Civil Defense Volcano Watch update for Monday, June 1st at 6:30 a.m. The National Weather Service has issued an ashfall advisory for communities near the Hawaii Volcanoes National Park. Ashfall and light tephra are expected to fall in the communities north of the park. If you live near the park, Mountain View, or Pahoa, expect ashfall and take the necessary precautions, such as closing windows and doors and wearing masks, gloves, and eye protection. 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Thank you for listening and have a safe morning. 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

0: It is 7:04 on the Breakfast Luau, Kat and Kuehu, and we want to thank our sponsor, Queen's Marketplace in Waikoloa, where you can check out their brand new weekly sunset market, Makeke, Fridays 4 to 7 p.m. with local farmers, food vendors, and live music. 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
1: Ooh, yeah. 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I can see that now.
0: Yeah.
1: Tonight, don't forget, June 1st, kicking off this brand new month, 6 p.m. with Tavana Rahi. 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
0: Cousins, Ohana, if you're celebrating your Laha now, your birthday on this June 1st, brand new month, you also celebrate it with a few celebs.
1: Yeah, we got movie actor Tom Holland, of course, best known for playing Spider-Man in the Marvel series, multiverse and all that. Spider-Man Homecoming.
0: Spidey.
1: Yeah, he's also, let's see, the musical in London and starred in the 2012 feature The Impossible. And 2020, he started the Netflix film The Devil All the Time. He celebrates his 30th birthday today.
0: Model Heidi Klum, German supermodel who first gained attention after being featured on the cover of the Sports Illustrated swimsuit issue, becoming a Victoria's Secret angel. She gained further notoriety after becoming the host of Lifetime's reality series Project Runway. And she's a judge, right, on America's Got Talent. We've seen her at the Met Gala dressed as a statue. We've seen her on red carpets dressed as a worm to Medusa. She can do it all. The Queen of Halloween here. Model Heidi Klum, 53 today.
1: Movie actor Morgan Freeman. Hey. He got the Academy Award for Best Supporting Actor for his role in the Clint Eastwood film Million Dollar Baby. That was such a good movie.
0: Wow.
1: Shawshank Redemption.
0: Of course.
1: I love him in that. Unforgiven, Bruce Almighty. I think he was God in Bruce Almighty, right? The Dark Knight, Some of All Fears. I remember him in Robin Hood with Kevin Costner.
0: Still going this
1: time. Yeah, he's 89 years young today.
0: I think he win. Comedian Amy Schumer, comedian who became known on Last Comic Standing, sketch series Inside Amy Schumer, Comedy Central back in 2013. Guest star in HBO's Girls, 2015, Trainwreck, Amy Schumer, 45 today.
1: My final one is rock singer Alanis Morissette,
0: man. Yeah, kind of
1: forget her. She's the one that does, isn't it ironic, don't you think? But all the women that went through stuff, they love singing her songs, karaoke, man, wow. We jam it. She's 52 years young today.
0: Rock and roll.

0: Femi.
1: Yeah, yeah.
0: Any local celebs?
1: Yeah, we got my friend Jeff Grant celebrating his birthday today. Happy birthday to you. Also to Roscoe Broad Melander, 24 years young. Roscoe, happy birthday from Grandma, your uncle, your sister, and your brothers from the Big Island, your whole Big Island family. Wishing you, Roscoe, a happy, happy birthday.
0: Gotta say happy birthday as well in the world of music to Angela Morales of Na Leo Pili Mehana.
1: Oh, wow.
0: Wife, mother, grandma, entertainer, certified health coach. Her mission to show aloha to the world that she does as we share their music as well.
1: Oh, nice. Happy birthday. If it's your birthday, happy birthday to you too.
0: Yeah, from all of us to all of you, anybody that we missed, keiki tu kupuna on this Aloha Monday, the 1st of June.

0: Jay Boog featuring Fiji 719. That one again for all of our birthday celebrants on this June 1st. Anybody that we missed, happy, happy birthday.
1: Happy birthday. As we get into our news, brought to you by Makuu Market. 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
1: Coming up in the news is 7 o'clock hour throughout this June 1st. Family, stay ready, stand by. 36-year-old Jacob Daniel Baker of Pahuapuna was charged with multiple offenses. Updates to that story today. In other news, the World Health Organization reports that 5 patients have recovered from a rare type of Ebola virus in eastern Congo. News out of Hilo, the County of Hawaii Department of Parks and Recreation announcing the beginning of a project to provide a new playing surface at the Lincoln Park Tennis Courts in downtown Hilo, which has resulted in the closure of the courts beginning today, June 1st. And the Hawaii County Police Department has promoted 24 employees, including 1 captain, 1 lieutenant, 3 detectives, 5 sergeants, and others. All those news stories and more news this Aloha Monday.
0: 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And the mission to bring the community together in positive ways. 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
1: Lots happening in the weather this brand new month.
0: Yeah, we're talking about Hilo showers, mainly before noon, high near 79. Calm winds, though, today. Kailua, Kona, isolated showers afternoon, mostly sunny with a high near 89. Winds 5 to 7 miles per hour. Pahala, isolated showers, mostly sunny today, high near 83. Calm winds in Kau, 5 to 9 miles per hour. Waimea Sai, Kamoela, scattered showers, partly sunny, high near 77. Winds 9 to 15 miles per hour with gusts as high as 21 miles per hour.
1: 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National Weather Service has also issued that ash fall advisory for the communities near the Hawaii Volcanoes National Park. Be aware, ash fall and light tephra are expected to fall in the communities north of the park. Episode 48 happening now. If you live near the National Park, family, Mountain View, Pahoa, expect ash fall and take the necessary precautions, such as closing windows and doors, wearing masks, gloves, and eye protection. That, again, a message from our Hawaii County Civil Defense. 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
1: Yes, and coming up this month, in couple less than 2 weeks away, Ray Jr. and KWXX present Rebel Soldiers live in concert, the Back to My Roots tour, coming to Hilo June 13th. It's a Saturday at the Ho'olulu Complex behind the Fukushinen Civic Auditorium. 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Guaranteed to be another
0: Major Rager. We meet a winner out of Brother Kaysen earlier this morning.
1: Yeah,
0: you could be next.
1: That's right. Coming up at 7:30, though, we have our morning quiz question. And we got the Karen Kuehu Breakfast Luau shirt. We have sizes only large and extra large left.
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1: For grabs, we have the Kat and Kuehu Breakfast Luau shirt, sizes large and extra large left. When you wear it, everybody's going to know you're Akamai because you can't buy these shirts. You have to win them.
2: Definitely.
1: Right here, right now.
2: An exclusive family.
1: Okay. A new report has named America's top ice cream flavors. Number one again, strawberry.
2: Really?
1: It is still the number one flavor across the United States is strawberry, okay? But then they went by state. What is the top flavor for Hawaii? I didn't even know they had this flavor of ice cream.
2: According to this survey.
1: Yeah, according to the NJ.com, they say strawberry is the number one across the United States. What is the number one in Hawaii? I didn't even know they had this flavor ice cream.
2: Here's your hint.
1: Okay.
2: Might not be what you think, family. 808-296-5999. To the phone lines we go if you haven't won with us within the past 30 days.
1: All right. As we continue with Queen Ra.
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2: Money.
1: Hello. Good morning, KWXX.
2: Good morning.
3: Good morning.
1: Hi, what's your answer?
2: Go for it.
3: Is it vanilla?
2: Vanilla.
1: It is not vanilla.
2: Traditional vanilla. No.
1: Yeah, thanks for trying.
2: You would think so.
1: Yeah, it is not vanilla. Yeah. It's not a traditional flavor, that's okay. Why. Good morning, KWXX.
2: What's your answer?
4: Is it Dubai?
1: No, Dubai. It is not Dubai. Thanks for trying. That's a new popular one, yeah? Thanks for trying. Bye. Everybody's like doing Dubai tasting things, yeah. But it's not Dubai or vanilla. Good morning, KWXX.
2: Morning.
5: How's it?
1: Hi.
5: Is the answer Haupia?
1: It is not Haupia, but
2: be.
1: Good guess,
2: You're the closest.
1: Though. Good guess. You're the closest. Thanks for trying. Yeah.
2: Call us back, brother. Call us back.
1: That was a really good guess. Haupia was the closest. Haupia, but it's not Dubai, vanilla, or Haupia. Good morning, KWXX.
2: Morning.
6: Good morning. Is it black sheep?
1: Is it what?
2: Ice cream flavor?
6: Is it black sheep?
2: No.
1: Black sheep
6: nope.
1: Ice cream?
2: Of the family? Yeah.
1: No. Okay. Yeah, thanks for trying.
2: Not the one. Try again.
1: I never heard of that one.
2: Me either.
1: Okay. I don't know what that was, but different kind of flavors. But what is the favorite for Hawaii? According to this latest thing on NJ.com, they did a new report named America's Top Ice Cream Flavors. Number one across the country is strawberry.
2: Okay.
1: But when they broke it down to go within each state, what is the number one top flavor for Hawaii? And I didn't know they had this flavor, ice cream. But now I'm thinking about it. I think I may have seen it. You know, but it's not vanilla, Dubai, Haupia, or the other one. So what is your pick? Number one ice cream for Hawaii.
2: Come on, family. 808-296-5999. Haupia was the closest.
1: Yeah.
2: Back to the phone lines we go. We look for us a winner.
1: Okay, right here on your Feel Good Island Music Station.
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2: Morning.
3: Hi, did you folks get an answer yet?
1: Not a correct one.
2: Go for it.
3: How about ube?
1: No, not ube.
2: That's a good one.
1: Not ube, though. Thanks for trying. Okay, bye.
2: Aloha.
1: Hey, that's a good one, because I tried it, and I love ube. Ube is good, but it's not. Good morning, KWXX.
2: What's your answer?
3: Hi, is it coconut?
1: Yeah,
2: hey, there you go.
1: Put the lime in the coconut.
2: The new.
1: Who is this on the phone?
3: This is Kana calling out of Kiao.
1: Kana. So akamai. Yes, it's coconut. I didn't know they had coconut flavored ice cream. Did you know that, Kuehu?
2: I know I had hopia, but I have yet to try coconut.
1: Coconut. The tropical, they
3: say. I heard
1: say,
3: that Hopio was kind of close to the answer, so I think
2: right there.
3: Coconut.
1: Smart. Get you're em. So smart. You're so akamai, Kana. And because of that, you're going to sport the Kad and Kuehu Breakfast Luau shirt that when you wear it, everybody's going to know you're akamai. That's the only way you can get these shirts, okay, Kana?
3: Yes.
2: Right on, brother. If we had coconut ice cream, we'd give it to you.
1: I know.
2: You tell everybody out there, our brother, what station just made you our akamai winner.
3: KWXX.
1: Coconut flavor, according to this website, according to the news survey, they say the most popular in Hawaii is coconut. And I was like, how true is that? Because I've never eaten coconut ice cream before.
2: Coconut in the ingredients, but
1: Yeah.
2: Not straight coconut.
1: Maybe they're mistaking it for haupia, but they just didn't know how to spell haupia.
2: Honestly, just eat the coconut, period. That is the delicacy. Yeah.
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1: 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Oh, my gosh.
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0: Right? Yeah. You guys never know. I was kind of on the track.
1: I tried. I auditioned. They said no, but I was like, oi, come on. Oi.
0: Hand model, radio personality, background vocalist.
1: You don't know. Yeah, you don't know the things. I tried.
0: Tick the resume. Tick.
1: They said no.
0: Right there. For all the coconuts this morning, but I know enough. Kohala, 748.
1: That cat, she just nuts. 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Join Hilo Benioff Medical Center and just be aware of being safe this month. Not just this month, but every month. All right?
0: Brought to you by our friends. Yeah, definitely.
1: At the Hilo Benioff Medical Center.
0: Mahalo, Kat. Good morning, family. In national and world news, the World Health Organization reports that 5 patients have recovered from a rare type of Ebola virus in eastern Congo. The virus, current species of Ebola, has no approved treatment or vaccine. Despite improved health facilities, the virus is spreading faster than the response. Doctors Without Borders is calling for expanded testing and faster aid deployment. Local anger over burial protocols has led to attacks on health centers. Alongside news closer to home, during the week of May 18 through May 24, 2026, Hawaii Island Police arrested 13 motorists for driving under the influence of an intoxicant. 3 of the drivers were involved in a traffic accident, while one of the drivers was under the age of 21. So far in 2026, there have been 320 DUI arrests compared with 298 during the same period in 2025, an increase of 7.38%. News out of Hilo, the County of Hawaii Department of Parks and Recreation announced the beginning of a project to provide a new playing surface at the Lincoln Park tennis courts, which will result in the closure of the courts beginning today, June 1st. Contractors will address cracks, level the playing surface, install a new surfacing system, and apply new court lines at the popular tennis courts at the intersection of Kino'ole and Pona Hawaii streets in downtown Hilo. The $195,000 project is funded with $160,000 from a United States Tennis Association grant and $35,000 in county funds. The courts are expected to be closed for at least a month, but the closure could last longer depending on weather conditions and other factors. News out of Puna, 36-year-old Jacob Daniel Baker of Pahoa, Puna, charged with multiple offenses including 1 count of first-degree murder for the killing of 2-plus people, 3 counts of second-degree murder for the 3 victims. Baker was also charged for property crimes including burglary, auto theft, theft vehicle break-in, and property damage offenses. He is scheduled to make his initial court appearance today in Hilo District Court. And the Hawaii County Police Department has promoted 24 employees, including 1 captain, 1 lieutenant, 3 detectives, 5 sergeants, and 14 police officer 3 positions. Among those promoted is Lieutenant Bobby Joe Sagan, who has been promoted to the rank of captain and assigned to the South Kohala District. The promotions go into effect today. Ohana family, those are your news stories for this June 1st.
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0: All the elements today. How's the weather, Kat?
1: Yes, let's see. Waimea, scattered showers, partly sunny, high near 77, winds 9 to 15 miles per hour with gusts as high as 21 miles per hour. Pahala, isolated showers, mostly sunny though, high near 83, winds 5 to 9 miles per hour. Kailua Kona, isolated showers, afternoon, mostly sunny though, with a high near 89. Calm winds in Kona. Hilo side showers mainly before noon, high near 79. Calm winds as well, like 6 miles per hour. Really calm in Hilo.
0: Little bit. 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Just click on that weather tab. Again, National Weather Service, as of earlier this morning, has issued that ashfall advisory for our communities near the Hawaii Volcanoes National Park, episode 48 happening and confined there. Mm-hmm. In Halema'uma'u, ashfall and light tephra are expected to fall in the communities north of the park. Again, if you're tuned in here with us, if you live near the national park, Mountain View, Pahoa, Puna, expect ashfall and take the necessary precautions, such as closing windows and doors, wearing your mask if you choose, gloves, eye protection, and more. We'll keep you posted throughout the morning.
1: All right, as we continue with some Kimie.
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0: It's our first blessing of the day, waking up to see it right here with Kat and Kueho on your way to work this morning.
1: Yeah.
0: Pau school.
1: Yeah, the no more school, not even summer school is happening yet, right? That doesn't start for another week or so, something like that. Yeah. We're in the in-between right now, so the kids are just like loving sleeping in.
0: I bet.
1: And then right when they get used to it, then we're going to start waking them up again for summer school or summer fun.
0: Keeping them busy with athletics.
1: Got to.
0: You know. Wow, right on, family. Well, mahalo for keeping us company. This week, we are in for G Cruise until noon. So you got the extended edition of the Luau, 5 a.m. till 12.
1: That's right. I forgot about that. We're not leaving just yet. Yeah. Okay, so we'll just kind of hang out with you guys.
0: All the reasons to celebrate, plus a brand new month. We look ahead towards birthdays.
1: Yeah, that's coming. Well, birthdays, no.
0: Oh, no.
1: Kanaka minute.
0: Kanaka minute. 8:10 already.
1: It's
0: what
1: Monday.
0: Time is it? Must be Monday. Look, oh, we're going to do birthdays all over again, Kueho. Kanaka minute. We share with you an olalo no e awa Hawaiian proverb to keep us rooted, grounded, and ready for this brand new month ahead.
1: Okay, sounds good. 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
8: This is a Civil Defense Volcano Watch update for Monday, June 1st at 6:30 a.m. The National Weather Service has issued an ashfall advisory for communities near the Hawaii Volcanoes National Park. Ashfall and light tephra are expected to fall in the communities north of the park. 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
0: Every Aloha Monday, we share with you an Olalo no Eawa Hawaiian proverb, again, to keep us rooted, ready, and grounded for this brand new month. Perfect timing with June 1st among us, upon us, I should say. Number 2290, Olalo no Eawa today says, Napu'e uala ho'ouvai. Napu'e uala ho'ouvai, the movable mounds of sweet potato.
1: Oh, okay.
0: And I talked about it earlier this morning with some ube in our morning quiz question. But we talk about uala this hour. It was the custom of pula'a

0: a movable mounds of sweet potato na pu'e wala ho'ovai. Your olelo no iao for this Aloha Monday and this week.
1: All right. Okay. I like that one. It's kind of neat where you hear about certain things meaning so much.
0: Rich soil, and why. Rich earth, and rich history there this morning. Being on the right side of the chief.
1: All right. 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
0: We share with you a mele from the pen of Keao Kahazon, the Blalas, this morning, a mashup of Paniolo Country and Loako Puni Kauoha, Kekoi Hana Novelo, Keapo Vai Pauma, Ano Aieli Ane. You've obtained your fondest wish, the desire from within. 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

0: The legacy of the Blalas of Keaukaha, 815 Mele by Mekia Kealakai there, taking us to Paniolo Country and back.
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0: Coming up in the news, stay ready, stand by. This brand new month, June 1st, 36-year-old Jacob Daniel Baker of Pahoa Puna was charged with multiple offenses. Updates to that story in our news today. Alongside national and world news, the World Health Organization reports that 5 patients have recovered from a rare type of Ebola virus in eastern Congo. We got news out of Hilo starting today, June 1st.

0: 1st. Our County of Hawaii Department of Parks and Recreation announcing the beginning of a project at Lincoln Tennis Courts. They will be closed starting today for a new playing surface there in downtown Hilo. All the details, what you need to know today. Plus, the Hawaii County Police Department has promoted 24 employees. We'll let you know who they are coming up this hour. More news this Aloha Monday.
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1: 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They're right there on Kapi'olani Street in Hilo, or you can find them at islandsf.com. Zach Pakalib, what's up? All right, and Tetsumen, they serve authentic yakitori using Japanese binchotan charcoal, voted best ramen in East Hawaii for the past 5 years in a row. They're located right there in the Monono Marketplace. They're open every day except Wednesday.
0: We carry on, family. Let us know where you're listening from, 808-296-5999, especially to our local businesses here on Hawaii Island. We appreciate you.
1: All right, as we continue with some vehile.
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1: 820 family, welcome in. A brand new month is upon us. Kat and Kwehu keeping you company.
0: Yes, we are. And coming up this hour, our feel-good story talks about how a Nebraska community pitches in to help a bride-to-be after a tornado destroys her home.
1: Whoa.
0: That's traumatic. Not only the tornado destroying their home, that's bad enough already. That's traumatic. But while she's planning her wedding. So this is how a Nebraska community came out to help her out.
1: You never know what everybody else is going through, family. Yeah. So let us get through together. More of the best in feel-good island music after these special messages. Naleopili Mehana, and it's Angela's birthday today. So we'll jam some Chalingalang.
0: Okay. Yeah.
1: And the latest from the Kyle Strings coming up. New music.
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0: Artita Lei Lani Wolfgram, nothing but the best in Feel Good Island Music, 8:38 Aloha Monday. We're officially in June, family. Coming up Friday, June 19th, Juneteenth, the Hilo Summer Birthday Bash Concert is happening.
1: Wow.
0: Coming to the Grand Naniloa Crown Room Hilo. 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Show starts at 5. 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
1: That's going to be a powerful collab right there.
0: Long weekend through our Juneteenth holiday,
1: yeah.
0: Friday.
1: And all those bands, they're all individually, they hold their own. So that's going to be amazing.
0: When they collab and come together,
1: yes.
0: Especially our Titas there. So yeah. Don't want to miss out, family. June 19th, Aloha Friday at the Grand Naniloa Crown Room.
1: Okay. Our feel-good story for this month. A Nebraska community recently came together to support bride-to-be Gracie Borison after an EF3 tornado destroyed the new home she shared with her mother, Christina Pardon. So Gracie, the pair, Christina and Gracie, had just moved into the newly built house near St. Library this month and took shelter in the basement with their dogs as the tornado with winds, get this, reaching 160 miles per hour, tore the house from its foundation. Nearly everything inside was lost, including wedding decorations, bridal gifts, furniture, and personal belongings, just weeks before her wedding.
0: Tragedy. Oh, yeah. Talk about really bad timing.
1: Yes.
0: Oh, no.
1: After the storm, family members created a crowdfund campaign to help Borison and Pardon rebuild and replace lost items. Community members, former brides, and wedding vendors, I love this, began offering decorations, tablecloths, backdrops, setup services for the upcoming wedding, help them out. The bakery, where Borison works as a baker, also held a fundraiser to support her. The bride-to-be says she's received hundreds of supportive messages from people offering help after hearing about the tornado. One important item survived because it had been taken elsewhere from the storm, her wedding dress. I was wondering, like, of all the things, the wedding dress, which had been dropped off for alterations a week earlier. Thank you.
0: That was good timing.
1: Was out of the house. That was the only thing spared. Everything else she lost just weeks before her wedding. But look at the community. They come in and they cover her. And they're like, no, we got you.
0: We still got you.
1: We still going to have this. Yeah.
0: Plan C, plan D.
1: Oh,
0: Wow, your first feel-good news story for June, family. We take a break. More of the best in feel-good island music out of the South Side. The music of Ka'u and full news this hour.
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6: It's time for the Holy Ghost Feast Celebration happening this Sunday at Our Lady of Lourdes Parish in Honoka'a. 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
1: This is a civil defense earthquake update for Monday, June 1st at 9 a.m. Thank you for reporting property damages to Civil Defense. Civil Defense, along with the Hawaii Emergency Management Agency, will be conducting site visits as part of a joint preliminary damage assessment Tuesday, June 2nd through Thursday, June 4th. If you submitted a damage report to Civil Defense, we will make every effort to contact you before we visit your property. 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We will announce what state and federal programs are available to help you with your damages once decisions have been made at the state and federal levels. Thank you for your patience with the process. 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
2: And there we go, family. Welcome back. The latest from our Hawaii County Civil Defense. 848 Aloha Monday. Good morning.
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2: Mahalo, Kat. Good morning, family. In national and world news, the World Health Organization reports that 5 patients have recovered from a rare type of Ebola virus in eastern Congo. The virus, current species of Ebola, has no approved treatment or vaccine. Despite improved health facilities, the virus is spreading faster than the response. Doctors Without Borders is calling for expanded testing and faster aid deployment. Local anger over burial protocols has led to attacks on health centers. Alongside news closer to home, during the week of May 18 through May 24, 2026, Hawaii Island Police arrested 13 motorists for driving under the influence of an intoxicant. 3 of the drivers were involved in a traffic accident, while one of the drivers was under the age of 21. So far in 2026, there have been 320 DUI arrests compared with 298 during the same period in 2025, an increase of 7.38%. News out of Hilo, the County of Hawaii Department of Parks and Recreation announced the beginning of a project to provide a new playing surface at the Lincoln Park tennis courts, which will result in the closure of the courts beginning today, June 1st. Contractors will address cracks, level the playing surface, install a new surfacing system, and apply new court lines at the popular tennis courts at the intersection of Kino'ole and Pona Hawaii streets in downtown Hilo. The $195,000 project is funded with $160,000 from a United States Tennis Association grant and $35,000 in county funds. The courts are expected to be closed for at least a month, but the closure could last longer depending on weather conditions and other factors. News out of Puna, 36-year-old Jacob Daniel Baker of Pahoa, Puna, charged with multiple offenses, including

0: one count of first-degree murder for the killing of two-plus people, three counts of second-degree murder for the three victims. Baker was also charged for property crimes including burglary, auto theft, theft vehicle break-in, and property damage offenses. He is scheduled to make his initial court appearance today in Hilo District Court. And the Hawaii County Police Department has promoted 24 employees, including one captain, one lieutenant, three detectives, five sergeants, and 14 police officer three positions. Among those promoted is Lieutenant Bobby Joe Sagan, who has been promoted to the rank of captain and assigned to the South Kohala District. The promotion's going to effect today. Ohana family, those are your news stories for this June 1st.
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0: The latest from the green. 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
0: 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Good morning.

0: I saw the latest single from The Green. It's called Titles Family. And if it sounds familiar, it should, because every lyric in that song, Titles, are the lyrics of songs The Green has released.
1: Oh, wow.
0: Like All I Need right there at the end.
1: Yeah. Oh, okay, okay, okay.
0: It's one creative twist.
1: How creative.
0: Right on.
1: That's pretty cool.
0: So we're blessed to share that brand new music with you ahead of all the music to come this summer. So stay ready for The Green and more.
1: Okay. Yeah. We're going to take a break and come back with more Feel Good Island Music.
0: Yeah, more talk story in the 9. You'll feel good. 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

0: This is a Civil Defense Volcano Watch update for Monday, June 1st at 6:30 a.m. The National Weather Service has issued an ashfall advisory for communities near the Hawaii Volcanoes National Park. Ashfall and light tephra are expected to fall in the communities north of the park. If you live near the park, Mountain View, or Pahoa, expect ashfall and take the necessary precautions such as closing windows and doors and wearing masks, gloves, and eye protection. 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
0: Wow.
1: Rich
0: That's
1: in
0: Father's Day weekend.
1: And music perfect.
0: Yeah, yeah.
1: What really is the anakala, the father of Kiho Alu there.
0: Yes.
1: Amongst many, Uncle John Kiave of Kohala. So your opportunity this month to see him at 6 p.m. and his beautiful wife, Auntie there, and the Ohana. Big shout out to John Kiave. Queen's Marketplace, follow them on Facebook and Instagram for all their latest promotions and events.
0: All right, all right. 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

0: Oogzilla, 9:15, J-Boog, Aloha Monday, Kat and Kwehu here for your June 1st.
1: 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And it is June, so coming up real soon is Ray Jr. and KWXX present
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0: Nice. Don't
1: miss the long-awaited return of Rebel Soldiers to Hilo, Saturday, June 13th. Guaranteed to be another major rager. Coming up this hour, our feel-good story talks about how former NICU twins launch music therapy program to soothe preemies.

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0: to see brought a cousin over the weekend, Tai Tai. 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Welcome back.
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0: Mahalo, Kat. Good morning, family, and national and world news. The World Health Organization reports that 5 patients have recovered from a rare type of Ebola virus in eastern Congo. The virus, current species of Ebola, has no approved treatment or vaccine. Despite improved health facilities, the virus is spreading faster than the response. Doctors Without Borders is calling for expanded testing and faster aid deployment. Local anger over burial protocols has led to attacks on health centers. Alongside news closer to home, during the week of May 18 through May 24, 2026, Hawaii Island Police arrested 13 motorists for driving under the influence of an intoxicant. 3 of the drivers were involved in a traffic accident, while one of the drivers was under the age of 21. So far in 2026, there have been 320 DUI arrests compared with 298 during the same period in 2025, an increase of 7.38%. News out of Hilo, the County of Hawaii Department of Parks and Recreation announced the beginning of a project to provide a new playing surface at the Lincoln Park tennis courts, which will result in the closure of the courts beginning today, June 1st. Contractors will address cracks, level the playing surface, install a new surfacing system, and apply new court lines at the popular tennis courts at the intersection of Kino'ole and Pona Hawaii Streets in downtown Hilo. The $195,000 project is funded with $160,000 from a United States Tennis Association grant and $35,000 in county funds. The courts are expected to be closed for at least a month, but the closure could last longer depending on weather conditions and other factors. News out of Puna, 36-year-old Jacob Daniel Baker of Pahoa, Puna, charged with multiple offenses, including 1 count of first-degree murder for the killing of 2-plus people, 3 counts of second-degree murder for the 3 victims. Baker was also charged for property crimes, including burglary, auto theft, theft vehicle break-in, and property damage offenses. He is scheduled to make his initial court appearance today in Hilo District Court. And the Hawaii County Police Department has promoted 24 employees, including 1 captain, 1 lieutenant, 3 detectives, 5 sergeants, and 14 police officer 3 positions. Among those promoted is Lieutenant Bobby Joe Sagan, who has been promoted to the rank of captain and assigned to the South Kohala District. The promotions go into effect today. Ohana family, those are your news stories for this June 1st.
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0: Okay.
1: 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But just for you to be aware, today, Monday, June 1st, 2026, sirens will sound for 1 minute. The emergency alert system for TV and radio, which you will hear, will also be tested again at 11:45 a.m. Hawaii Standard Time today.
0: Okay, sounds good. Thank you for that.
1: We carry on, family. Shaggy, rave on now and a final feel-good news story.
0: Yeah, talking about former NICU twins launch a music therapy program to soothe preemie babies.
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1: 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Here we go.

0: Coach Makan Throwback, Shag, Rayvon, 936 Aloha Monday. Welcome back to the Luau.
1: Welcome in. How are you guys doing so far?
0: June 1st, family.
1: Monday, new month. We're going.
0: We're coming
1: summer.
0: From the weekend, moving forward, literally.
1: All right.
0: Going back.
1: Our feel-good story for this hour talks about how a neonatal intensive care unit at Cedars-Sinai Guerin Children's in Los Angeles recently launched a new music therapy program designed to create a calming environment for premature babies, their families, and the hospital staff, because it is a stressful time. During bedside sessions, board-certified music therapist Laura Cellini uses gentle guitar music and singing tailored to each infant's needs, while monitoring for signs of overstimulation in case it's too much, with the hospital noting the therapy may help improve heart rate, oxygen levels, and overall regulation in newborns. The program was funded by 14-year-old twins, Joey and Ryder Corletto, former NICU patients themselves, who donated their bar and bat mitzvah gifts to support the initiative as a way to give back to the hospital where they were treated as infants, as premature babies. Families with children currently in the NICU say the music sessions have brought comfort and emotional relief during long stays.
0: Wow, right there.
1: Young,
0: confirmation.
1: They're only 14-year-old twins, and they already have the heart to give back. And they gave up their money, their bar mitzvah, their bat mitzvah money to fund this program. That is, to me, that is, I love when I hear about the give back. You
0: music
1: know?
0: Is the medicine, family.
1: Music.
0: We're blessed to have music in our lives.
1: Yes, we are.
0: Not only career-wise, but in general.
1: Yeah. If you know how to play a musical instrument, like, don't take it for granted. Like, you have no idea how you help other people and how you, like, self-soothe also. Musicians, right? But how you do that for other people, you're a blessing.
0: That instrument may be your voice.
1: Yes.
0: That may be ukulele, guitar, bass, steel, whatever it is. Keep on keeping on. Let the music play, family. We'll do the same as we take a break. We got Ho'ai Kane, One Rhythm, what would be the final stretch of the luau, but not this week.
1: Oh, that's right. Worst thing, the extended mix.
0: Figure. Info G Cruise, all week long until noon. It's Kane Kuehu.
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0: 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We not pow yet.
1: We not. I thought I told you that we not pow.
0: Told you that we not pow. Bend your back and your knees and follow us. Jockey move into the 10 o'clock hour.
1: All right. Yeah, G Cruise is on vacation. We'll be in till noon. All right, you guys. So we're going to take a break. Come back with more Feel Good Island music.
0: We got you with the Brown Boys, Brother Leva, Canon Kwehu on the station with more winners more often.
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2: 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I'm Cole Hu James with your Island Life Update, brought to you by KTA Superstores, where you are someone special every day. 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If you're a strong improviser ready to perform, join them Sunday, June 7th or Tuesday, June 9th at 6 p.m. Sign up at alohatheater.com. 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

0: This is a civil defense earthquake update for Monday, June 1st at 9 a.m. Thank you for reporting property damages to civil defense. Civil defense, along with the Hawaii Emergency Management Agency, will be conducting site visits as part of a joint preliminary damage assessment Tuesday, June 2nd through Thursday, June 4th. If you submitted a damage report to civil defense, we will make every effort to contact you before we visit your property. This assessment will serve as the basis for requesting state and federal assistance. We will announce what state and federal programs are available to help you with your damages once decisions have been made at the state and federal levels. Thank you for your patience with the process. This is your Hawaii County Civil Defense Agency.
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1: Good morning. I guess we should say brunch Luau.
0: Brunch o'clock.
1: Because we're staying a little bit later than we usually stay.
0: All week long, G Cruise is on vacation, so you guys stuck with us.
1: I know. He's the DIY guy, so I don't know if he's like, you know, building a new, you know, whatever it is.
0: Tennis court.
1: Tennis court. Yeah, because, you know, the Lincoln courts are being fixed, so I guess maybe he's like building his own tennis court.
0: Ice and schmood.
1: You never know with that guy. You never know.
0: Family, welcome to June 1st. For those of you just tuning in, we are live and direct. 1145 Kilauea Avenue, Hilo. Top floor, Lenny Howe Professional Center. 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
0: Mahalo, Kat. Good morning, family, and national and world news. The World Health Organization reports that 5 patients have recovered from a rare type of Ebola virus in eastern Congo. The virus, current species of Ebola, has no approved treatment or vaccine. Despite improved health facilities, the virus is spreading faster than the response. Doctors Without Borders is calling for expanded testing and faster aid deployment. Local anger over burial protocols has led to attacks on health centers. Alongside news closer to home, during the week of May 18 through May 24, 2026, Hawaii Island Police arrested 13 motorists for driving under the influence of an intoxicant. 3 of the drivers were involved in a traffic accident, while one of the drivers was under the age of 21. So far in 2026, there have been 320 DUI arrests compared with 298 during the same period in 2025, an increase of 7.38%. News out of Hilo, the County of Hawaii Department of Parks and Recreation announced the beginning of a

0: project to provide a new playing surface at the Lincoln Park tennis courts, which will result in the closure of the courts beginning today, June 1st. Contractors will address cracks, level the playing surface, install a new surfacing system, and apply new court lines at the popular tennis courts at the intersection of Kino'ole and Pono Hawaii Streets in downtown Hilo. The $195,000 project is funded with $160,000 from a United States Tennis Association grant and $35,000 in county funds. The courts are expected to be closed for at least a month, but the closure could last longer depending on weather conditions and other factors. News out of Puna, 36-year-old Jacob Daniel Baker of Pahua, Puna, charged with multiple offenses, including one count of first-degree murder for the killing of two-plus people, three counts of second-degree murder for the three victims. Baker was also charged for property crimes, including burglary, auto theft, theft vehicle break-in, and property damage offenses. He is scheduled to make his initial court appearance today in Hilo District Court. And the Hawaii County Police Department has promoted 24 employees, including one captain, one lieutenant, three detectives, five sergeants, and 14 police officer three positions. Among those promoted is Lieutenant Bobby Joe Sagan, who has been promoted to the rank of captain and assigned to the South Kohala District. The promotions go into effect today. Ohana family, those are your news stories for this June 1st.
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0: Heads up, Ohana, for those of you just tuning in, don't forget at 11:45 a.m. this morning with a brand new month comes the test of the statewide all-hazard outdoor warning siren system.
1: That's right.
0: That again, testing today at 11:45 a.m. for this June 1st. Sirens will sound for 1 minute. The emergency alert system for TV and radio, you'll know here with us, also will be tested right before we dash around 11:45 this morning.
1: Just a test. Okay, got it.
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1: 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We made a winner out of Kaysen this morning. Early birds.
0: That's right.
1: And every 6 o'clock, a little after 6, all week long. So be sure to tune in with us. You want to get those before they're gone. Don't miss the long-awaited return. Back to My Roots Tour, Hilo, Saturday, June 13th. Guaranteed to be another
0: Major Raja. Yay.
1: We take a break, Ohana. You got Karen Kuehu until noon.
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0: Art Ohana there. Ko Lea, She's More, their cover on this Aloha Monday. Welcome back.
1: Welcome in to a brand new day, brand new week, brand new month.
0: Don't blink, you guys.
1: I know. I cannot believe it's June already. I mean, wow. It just went Mother's Day, graduation, and then Memorial Day, and then here we are.
0: Summer.
1: And yeah, summer, into the summer.
0: Summer. Hawaiian summer.
1: Oh, there you go.
0: I just thought of that
1: right. Oh, we got to make our own song now.
0: Kuehu. Remix, Isaiah. Remix.
1: Do it. Kuehu, you do it.
0: For the summer season. It's going to be a great one, family. And the weather is not what you expected. It's only June 1st. So
1: okay.
0: Easy does it,
1: family. I was looking ahead throughout the week, though. It's kind of rainy throughout the island here and there. So we'll see, though. But like you said earlier, you know, it's for the June flowers. Yeah.
0: April showers, way back when. It brings May and June flowers.
1: Yeah, it keeps our big island green, you know?
0: I love that. Especially our, you know, dry parts of the island.
1: Yes.
0: Kohala,
1: Ka'u. Need it. Yes.
0: Love when, and parts of Kona too, love to see it green.
1: Yeah. Right.
0: Punahulu, all over, family. So no matter where you're tuned in from, our Ohana near and far, you are to us. In for G Cruise, we take a break. Catch us in the 11 o'clock hour.
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11: Aloha, this is Stan Lawrence from Orchid Land Surf Shop, reporting from Hilo Bay with the Dakine KWXX island-wide surf update for this Monday, June 1st. Currently, we've got northeast trade winds blowing at 10 to 15 knots. Surf here on the northeast shore is a brown 1 to 3 feet. Beach breaks and points up Hamakua and North Kohala, 2 to 4 feet. Northwest is flat to a foot. Southwest shore, 3 to 5. And the southeast shore, 4 to 6 feet. A minus 0.3 low tide, 8:53 this morning. A 2.6 high tide, 4:28 this afternoon. Your sunset, 6:55. Tomorrow sunrise, 5:41 a.m. Orchid Land Surf is open today till 5 p.m. Have a great Monday. That's the Dakine Orchid Land Surf Update. 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

This is a civil defense earthquake update for Monday, June 1st at 9 a.m. Thank you for reporting property damages to Civil Defense. Civil Defense, along with the Hawaii Emergency Management Agency, will be conducting site visits as part of a joint preliminary damage assessment Tuesday, June 2nd through Thursday, June 4th. If you submitted a damage report to Civil Defense, we will make every effort to contact you before we visit your property. This assessment will serve as the basis for requesting state and federal assistance. We will announce what state and federal programs are available to help you with your damages once decisions have been made.

0: 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This is your Hawaii County Civil Defense Agency.
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1: Shaka's Ohana, mahalo for keeping Kat and Kwehu company. Final hour of the extended breakfast luau.
0: Okay, sounds good. I know G Cruz is out this week. He's on vacation, so we'll see where he pops up. Like, look, we should play a game. Like, instead of like finding Waldo,
1: Where's Waldo?
0: It's like, where's Waldo? It's like, okay, where's G Cruz? Where is he?
1: You guys never know.
0: Cite him, then you can text it to us. Okay?
1: More talk story to come. The latest from Maoli and Kabaka Pyramid and some Haleamanu on the way.
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0: Smokine throwback, the one and only the late and great Jimmy Cliff.
1: Wow. Yeah. Yep. Classic music. Wow. For me, these never get old. You know, these songs
0: Timeless, just never get old.
1: Yeah.
0: Yeah. The legends. We were playing Uncle Bob early this morning. And then there's Jimmy Cliff, all of the legends family. Blessed to share it with you at 1145 Kilauea Avenue in Hilo. Top floor, Lenny Howe Professional Center, upstairs at KB Extreme in Kona. First full week of June.
1: Oh, yes, it is. That's right. June 1st starts off hurricane season, actually.
0: Here we go.
1: And this always like gets me into it, like cleaning out my closet, cleaning out stuff, getting rid of things. So I've been dropping off stuff at Goodwill because, you know, it's like one of those things. And they take, you know, almost everything.
0: Churches, mahalo for those donations.
1: Yeah, yeah. So I've been like dropping off things because I'm trying to clear out my closet and
0: I like that.
1: Just kind of like downsize a little bit. I was slacking this past. Usually I do it right before Christmas. Because you stock your closet with all kinds of stuff, and I totally forgot, and then it just nightmare after nightmare.
0: Summer cleaning, yes.
1: Never too late.
0: Summer stay, summer go. Family, we got you with more of the best in Feel Good, Island Music, a little later this hour. OPH on our menu, and a final look at news.
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1: 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And Imiloa has exciting news. 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
0: Mahalo, Kat. Good morning, family. In national and world news, the World Health Organization reports that 5 patients have recovered from a rare type of Ebola virus in eastern Congo. The virus, current species of Ebola, has no approved treatment or vaccine. Despite improved health facilities, the virus is spreading faster than the response. Doctors Without Borders is calling for expanded testing and faster aid deployment. Local anger over burial protocols has led to attacks on health centers. Alongside news closer to home, during the week of May 18 through May 24, 2026, Hawaii Island Police arrested 13 motorists for driving under the influence of an intoxicant. 3 of the drivers were involved in a traffic accident, while one of the drivers was under the age of 21. So far in 2026, there have been 320 DUI arrests compared with 298 during the same period in 2025, an increase of 7.38%. News out of Hilo, the County of Hawaii Department of Parks and Recreation announced the beginning of a project to provide a new playing surface at the Lincoln Park tennis courts, which will result in the closure of the courts beginning today, June 1st. Contractors will address cracks, level the playing surface, install a new surfacing system, and apply new court lines at the popular tennis courts at the intersection of Kino'ole and Pona Hawaii streets in downtown Hilo. The $195,000 project is funded with $160,000 from a United States Tennis Association grant and $35,000 in county funds. The courts are expected to be closed for at least a month, but the closure could last longer depending on weather conditions and other factors. News out of Puna, 36-year-old Jacob Daniel Baker of Pahoa, Puna, charged with multiple offenses, including 1 count of first-degree murder for the killing of 2-plus people, 3 counts of second-degree murder for the 3 victims. Baker was also charged for property crimes, including burglary, auto theft, theft vehicle break-in, and property damage offenses. He is scheduled to make his initial court appearance today in Hilo District Court. And the Hawaii County Police Department has promoted 24 employees, including 1 captain, 1 lieutenant, 3 detectives, 5 sergeants, and 14 police officer 3 positions. Among those promoted is Lieutenant Bobby Joe Sagan, who has been promoted to the rank of captain and assigned to the South Kohala District. The promotions go into effect today. Ohana family, those are your news stories for this June 1st.
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0: What's the goals for summer, family? 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
1: lessons.
0: Good. Well, we're with you along the way, family, all June long as we take a quick break. Approaching the final stretch of this extended edition of the Luau, we are in for G Cruise all week long.
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1: We're officially in June, coming up Friday, June 19th, Juneteenth. That'll be a long weekend, yeah. The Hilo Summer Birthday Bash Concert is coming to the Grand Naniloa Crown Room.
0: Okay, okay.
1: Stay ready. Hilo doors open at 4. Show starts at 5. All ages are welcome. Featuring Hilo's own Sudden Rush.
0: Yay.
1: Oaikane. Pohaku. Kona Town's Finest will be there. And even Na Manawahine featuring Chardonnay. Tita Chardonnay on island with us. Te Honey. And Kuule Music doing a collab together.
0: Yes.
1: So that's definitely a must-see and must-hear.
0: Yep.
1: Get your tickets now, family. Our events page at kwxx.com.
0: All right. Sounds good. Sounds good. I love that they're collaborating together. Those concerts. Yeah. Okay.
1: Take advantage, especially when it's in Hilo. We got Rebel Soldiers this month. We got a thick lineup of artists that will be here on

0: Island. So
1: okay, sounds
0: whenever
1: good.
0: You can see them, however, go for it, family.
1: Yay. As we continue with the best and feel good island music.
0: Kapena, Kelandi, Almost Pow. 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

0: This is a test of the live audio broadcast segment of the Hawaii Statewide Alert and Warning System. This test message is being broadcast simultaneously over all radio and television stations in coordination with a monthly test of the Outdoor Warning Siren System for public safety. During this test, all warning sirens sound a steady 1-minute attention alert signal. If you hear this tone in circumstances other than a test, follow emergency information and instructions provided by official government channels. This may be in the form of a cellular wireless emergency alert, local radio, or television station broadcast. Broadcasters in Hawaii voluntarily make their facilities available in times of emergency. We are testing the equipment connecting the stations to the emergency alert system. This, along with cellular wireless emergency alerts, are managed by FEMA's Integrated Public Alert and Warning System. During an emergency, please pay close attention to official radio and television broadcast for instructions from emergency management authorities. Do not tie up vital communications by making non-emergency telephone or cellular calls. If you need emergency assistance, dial 911. Emergency preparedness information is found near the front of your telephone directory. Hawaii Emergency Management officials recommend residents prepare an emergency kit of a minimum of 14 days of food, water, medical, and other essential supplies. Always be prepared. Sent from the State of Hawaii Emergency Operations Center.
1: Good things bloom this June.
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1: 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Make them count by living them fully, enjoying them thoroughly, and thriving, family.
2: Oh, love it.
1: One
2: thrive.
1: Day, one morning at a time. Yeah.
2: Don't just survive. Yeah. Thrive.
1: Arrive, survive, thrive.
2: Yes, there you go.
1: Level up. So mahalo nui for allowing us to thrive every weekday morning all these years, family, in this brand new month together.
2: Yeah. Thanks, you guys. Another month. Here we go.
1: Don't forget, we got testing coming up in just a few moments.
2: Oh, yeah. That's coming up real soon. It's just a test. All right. You guys have a wonderful Monday. Be blessed and always look up.
1: From Kanakuehua, hui ho akuno. Aloha.

0: How's it? I'm Cole Hujames with your Island Life Update, brought to you by KTA Superstores, where you are someone special every day. The Waimea Community Association invites you to its town meeting on Thursday, June 4th from 5:30 to 7 p.m. at the Keck Observatory headquarters. Hear directly from Mayor Kimo Alameda and county leaders on key island issues. 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The Highline Improv Troupe is relaunching this fall at the Aloha Theater, and auditions are now open. If you're a strong improviser ready to perform, join them Sunday, June 7th or Tuesday, June 9th at 6 p.m. Sign up at alohatheater.com. 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That's your Island Life Update, which is brought to you by KTA Superstores, serving our Big Island community since 1916.
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7: Aloha, this is Stan Lawrence from Orchid Land Surf Shop, reporting from Hilo Bay with the Dakine KWXX Island-wide surf update for this Monday, June 1st. Currently, we've got northeast trade winds blowing at 10 to 15 knots. Surf here on the northeast shore is a brown 1 to 3 feet.

Beach Breaks and Points up Hamakua and North Kohala, 2 to 4 feet. Northwest is flat to a foot. Southwest Shore, 3 to 5. And the Southeast Shore, 4 to 6 feet. A minus 0.3 low tide, 8:53 this morning. A 2.6 high tide, 4:28 this afternoon. Your sunset, 6:55. Tomorrow sunrise, 5:41 a.m. Orchid Land Surf is open today till 5 p.m. Have a great Monday. That's the Doc Hine Orchid Land Surf Update. 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

0: This is a civil defense earthquake update for Monday, June 1st at 9 a.m. Thank you for reporting property damages to civil defense. Civil defense, along with the Hawaii Emergency Management Agency, will be conducting site visits as part of a joint preliminary damage assessment Tuesday, June 2nd through Thursday, June 4th. If you submitted a damage report to civil defense, we will make every effort to contact you before we visit your property. This assessment will serve as the basis for requesting state and federal assistance. We will announce what state and federal programs are available to help you with your damages once decisions have been made at the state and federal levels. Thank you for your patience with the process. This is your Hawaii County Civil Defense Agency.
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4: 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Happy Aloha Monday, your lunchtime calabash. 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Let's get right into it. Here comes Brother Walter, Sweet Lady of Waihole on KWXX.

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0: About you, Cecilio and Capono, your lunchtime calabash, KWXX 101.5 Kona, 94.7 Hilo and Kaukohu, James, hanging out, your lunchtime calabash, all brought to you by the Coconut Grill and Fairway Grill. The Fairway Grill has expanded their menu. That's right. Try new items like Asian bao bun sliders, poke bombs, the Fairway Sai Min, and Chef Mark's favorite Dan Dan noodles, open for breakfast and lunch 7 days a week, and dinner Thursday through Saturday. Stop by the Fairway Grill. And right now, we're going to take a quick break. And when we come back, we got the Ka'au Crater Boys. Also on the way, we got your news update. Stay right here, KWXX.
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Sign up for their monthly membership, and your first 2 months are the price of a single wash per month. In the newsroom, I'm Ko'ohu James. A Hawaii County employee has been sentenced to nearly 4 years in federal prison for his role in a bribery scheme. Alan Rudo, a former housing specialist, pleaded guilty to taking $1.8 million in bribes and kickbacks. He ensured lucrative affordable housing agreements went to companies he controlled, which never built any units. Last week, a federal judge dismissed Rudo's claim that no affordable housing was lost due to the scheme. His attorney told Civil Beat his client takes full responsibility, but Rudo showed little remorse in his statement before the judge at his sentencing. Hawaii Island police arrested 13 motorists for driving under the influence during the week of May 18th through May 24th. Authorities said three of those drivers were involved in traffic accidents and one was under the age of 21. So far this year, police have made 320 DUI arrests, up from 298 during the same period last year. Police continue to urge motorists to drive sober and plan ahead to prevent impaired driving. An artificial intelligence company, Anthropic, is moving toward going public on Wall Street, the latest chapter in its meteoric rise from a little-known research laboratory to one of the leading AI companies valued at $965 billion. Anthropic said Monday it has submitted a confidential filing with the U.S. Securities and Exchange Commission for a proposed initial public offering of its common stock. Anthropic said last week it had raised $65 billion in private funding that will push its valuation to $965 billion, a whopping number that makes the five-year-old maker of the Claude chatbot one of the world's most valuable startups. In the newsroom, I'm Ko'ohu James. 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You can make anything possible because you have a connection that's built for everywhere. That's Life Unlimited. That's Spectrum. As we get you back to more of your feel-good island music, here's Sean Na'awau, Silhouette. Hit up.

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0: 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Hilo and Kauka. Ohu James in for G. Cruz, who's on vacation. And that's going to round out our lunchtime calabash for your Monday, which was all brought to you by our friends over at Hawaii First FCU. It was also brought to you by Provision Solar, also by the Coconut Grill and Fairway Grill, and by Hawaii Island Community Health Center. Big mahalos to our sponsors of the lunchtime calabash. Up on the way in a little bit, we'll check in with Uncle Stan Lawrence. He's got the surf report. After that, we got classic island music from Kalapana, KWXX.
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0: It's the Hilo Summer Birthday Bash Concert happening at the Grand Nanilua Crown Room on Friday, June 19th. Doors open at 4 p.m. Show starts at 5. 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

0: Kona Town's Finest and Namana Vahine featuring Chardonnay, Tehani, and Kuule music. 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
1: Aloha, this is Stan Lawrence from Orchid Land Surf Shop, reporting from Hilo Bay with the Dog Kind KWXX Island-wide surf update for this Monday, June 1st. Currently, we've got northeast trade winds blowing at 10 to 15 knots. Surf here on the northeast shore is a brown 1 to 3 feet. Beach breaks and points up Hamakua and North Kohala, 2 to 4 feet. Northwest is flat to a foot. Southwest shore, 3 to 5. And the southeast shore, 4 to 6 feet. A minus 0.3 low tide, 8:53 this morning. A 2.6.

6, high tide, 4:28 this afternoon. 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Tomorrow's sunrise, 5:41 a.m. Work at Land Surf is open today till 5 p.m. Have a great Monday. That's the Doc Hine Orchid Land Surf Update. 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

0: This is a civil defense earthquake update for Monday, June 1st at 9 a.m. Thank you for reporting property damages to civil defense. Civil defense, along with the Hawaii Emergency Management Agency, will be conducting site visits as part of a joint preliminary damage assessment Tuesday, June 2nd through Thursday, June 4th. If you submitted a damage report to civil defense, we will make every effort to contact you before we visit your property. This assessment will serve as the basis for requesting state and federal assistance. We will announce what state and federal programs are available to help you with your damages once decisions have been made at the state and federal levels. Thank you for your patience with the process. This is your Hawaii County Civil Defense Agency.
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Who's that girl? 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How's it going? Ko'ohu James in for G Cruz, who's on vacation. Coming up, we got music from Terrace Riley. Here's Kalena Koo and Josh Jones. 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

Love's Contagious, Terrace Riley on KWXX, your feel-good island music station, and Ray Jr. and KWXX present Rebel Souljaws. They're going to be here live in concert. The Back to My Roots tour comes to Hilo on Saturday, June 13th at the Ho'olulu Complex behind the Afuksinin Civic Auditorium. 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Don't miss the long-awaited return of Rebel Souljaws to Hilo. Saturday, June 13th, it's guaranteed to be another major Raja. Here comes Caleb Kealanui. Yes, I know. KWXX.

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Bringing us up to our news, let's take a look at our island weather first. Rest of today in East Hawaii calling for mostly cloudy conditions with showers. Rain could be heavy at times. Winds from the north at 5 miles per hour. Tonight, same thing. Showers, rain could be heavy at times. Your overnight low around 69. West Hawaii, partly cloudy. Some isolated showers mixed in there today. Winds from the southwest at 10 miles per hour. Tonight, partly cloudy, overnight low around 75. 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They're holding another labor, birth, and breastfeeding boot camp on Saturday, June 27th from 10 to 4. 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In the newsroom, I'm Ko'ohu James. A Hawaii County employee has been sentenced to nearly 4 years in federal prison for his role in a bribery scheme. Alan Rudo, a former housing specialist, pleaded guilty to taking $1.8 million in bribes and kickbacks. He ensured lucrative affordable housing agreements went to companies he controlled, which never built any units. Last week, a federal judge dismissed Rudo's claim that no affordable housing was lost due to the scheme. His attorney told Civil Beat his client takes full responsibility, but Rudo showed little remorse in his statement before the judge at his sentencing. Hawaii Island Police arrested 13 motorists for driving under the influence during the week of May 18th through May 24th. Authorities said three of those drivers were involved in traffic accidents and one was under the age of 21. So far this year, police have made 320 DUI arrests, up from 298 during the same period last year. Police continue to urge motorists to drive sober and plan ahead to prevent impaired driving. An artificial intelligence company, Anthropic, is moving toward going public on Wall Street, the latest chapter in its meteoric rise from a little-known research laboratory to one of the leading AI companies valued at $965 billion. Anthropic said Monday it has submitted a confidential filing with the U.S. Securities and Exchange Commission for a proposed initial public offering of its common stock. Anthropic said last week it had raised $65 billion in private funding that will push its valuation to $965 billion, a whopping number that makes the five-year-old maker of the Claude chatbot one of the world's most valuable startups. In the newsroom, I'm Ko'ohu James. And this news update was all brought to you by Queens North Hawaii Community Hospital. They're holding another labor, birth, and breastfeeding boot camp on Saturday, June 27th from 10 to 4. Learn about all the stages of pregnancy and birth. 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

0: last night. That's Peyton Sullivan on KWXX, your Feel Good Island music station. And we got to say how's it and good afternoon from our friends over at Kadota Liquor. Father's Day is approaching. 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Also, we got music from Anuhea next, KWXX.
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4: Mayor Derek Kawakami knows the people of Hawaii, and he knows they deserve more than just another candidate.
5: It's never been about power. It's always just been about helping people and just, you know, I think we just take a different approach to things, and I think there's a lot I can offer to the state of Hawaii.
4: Derek Kawakami, Democrat for Lieutenant Governor. 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Box 201-412, Honolulu, Hawaii 96820. 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
6: Aloha, this is Stan Lawrence from Orchid Land Surf Shop, reporting from Hilo Bay with the Dakine KWXX island-wide surf update for this Monday, June 1st. Currently, we've got northeast trade winds blowing at 10 to 15 knots. Surf here on the northeast shore is a brown 1 to 3 feet. Beach breaks and points up Hamakua and North Kohala, 2 to 4 feet. Northwest is flat to a foot. Southwest shore, 3 to 5. And the southeast shore, 4 to 6 feet. A minus 0.3 low tide, 8:53 this morning. A 2.6 high tide, 4:28 this afternoon. Your sunset, 6:55. Tomorrow sunrise, 5:41 a.m. Orchid Land Surf is open today till 5 p.m.

0: This is a civil defense earthquake update for Monday, June 1st at 9 a.m. Thank you for reporting property damages to civil defense. Civil defense, along with the Hawaii Emergency Management Agency, will be conducting site visits as part of a joint preliminary damage assessment Tuesday, June 2nd through Thursday, June 4th. If you submitted a damage report to civil defense, we will make every effort to contact you before we visit your property. This assessment will serve as the basis for requesting state and federal assistance. We will announce what state and federal programs are available to help you with your damages once decisions have been made at the state and federal levels. Thank you for your patience with the process. This is your Hawaii County Civil Defense Agency.
1: Your feel-good island music station.
2: KWXX Hilo, KAX.